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1: Medic 3.
0: So we're going to be responding into your town.
1: Roger, it'll be 18 Jacob Perry Drive. There is a police officer on scene. I have no further update.
0: 10-4.

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1: Anytime. Have a good night.
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0: is Bonnie.
1: Parisi Medic 1. Wesley Police reporting possibly two patients there. Subject trapped in the car with a leg injury.
0: Parisi 5-4, can you start heading that way?
2: 5-4, copy.
1: Receive car 1. Dispatch all responding units, one vehicle into a tree with subject trapped with a leg injury. And there is a second vehicle is involved.

0: units responding, Westerly Police on scene reporting no entrapment. Subject out of the vehicle.
1: Car 12 is on the air, responding.
0: Car 12.

0: agent here. Park behind Medic 1.
1: Car 4 copies. 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
2: Medic 1, hold up.
1: Static.
2: It's going to be right on the other side of that hill.

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1: Smoke one, you said pull in front of 5-1.
0: No, you guys just bring your stretcher over here.
1: Copy.

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0: Engine 5 has it. Bye.

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1: 3351.
0: That's 5-4.
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0: 56 Granite Street, I've been in contact with the owner and the alarm company. They're going to be out here first thing in the morning. 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Can't be silent.
1: Message received.

0: dispatch from car one. 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All fire units picking up and returning. 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
1: Five fours clear.
2: 5-1, same traffic.

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Again, that's going to be engine 1, rescue 1, 6 Schoolhouse Road. 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Send me dispatch 2141.

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Hello, I'm Rusty. Do you see my green touch medical? You do medical 24 Eagles Nest Paris. Gonna be for 93-year-old female with pneumonia, currently shaking. Again, this engine one rescue two, 24 Eagle Nest Paris. Gonna be for a 93-year-old female pneumonia and shaking. Say dispatch 22 and 92.

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That's 5 Starlight Drive, the basement apartment, 71-year-old female for a lift assist.

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1: Received.

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You'll be responding number 68 at 68 Grays Point Road for a fire alarm relay. No contact with the key holder. Again, that's Charleston Dispatch, into the Charleston Fire District. Number 68 Grays Point Road for a fire alarm relay. No contact with the key holder. 2253.

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Attention, the Charles Sound Ambulance. You'll be responding 126B, boy, Land Harbor Drive, 59-year-old female, trouble breathing. Again, Charles Sound Dispatch. 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You'll be responding to 126B, Land Harbor Drive, 59-year-old female, trouble breathing. 0131.

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Responding 308 Shore Road, the Langworthy Bed and Breakfast. A commercial fire alarm activation coming in at the winery building. The Dunn's Corners Fire Department to 308 Shore Road. A commercial fire alarm activation coming in at Zone 22 Winery Building. 0602, your timeout.

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1: 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We're pulling on the route 2 now.
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0: Peter Stone, San Fernando, to full crews, needed to respond mutually to the Pawtucket Route 278, 2nd Avenue, sent to a motor vehicle accident. Again, a full crew is needed for Stone and ambulance responding mutually Route 2 and 78 in Pawtucket for the 2nd ambulance and to a motor vehicle accident. Your time is 7:13.
1: Building EMT needed.
0: Roger, EMT needed.

0: 5-1's out.
1: Receive 5-1. 5-1, if needed, can you do a quick turnaround?
0: Will attempt.
2: Route 2 and 78 in Pocketock Mutual Aid for a motor vehicle accident, back out ambulance in. Again, an EMT is needed to complete the crew going Route 2 and 78 in Pocketock for a motor vehicle accident, second ambulance in. Second tone, 715.
3: Station T, SA2 responding to the scene, full crew.
2: Roger, full crew.
1: Special T-40 and 752, Stonington Ambulance is responding for your second ambulance.

0: 940. I do have another one for eval.
1: Stonington
2: ambulance on the way. Ignore response.
1: In route 716.
2: That's Stonington ambulance, T-200 responding.
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1: That's affirmative. That's what the alarm company told me.
0: Roger, thank you. No answer on the second floor.
1: Received.

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1: 2. I got in a little traffic on I-95. Give me a call if you need an update on my ETA.

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1: 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I'm unsure if Stonington Ambulance needs assistance.

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0: Hello? 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
0: Foster?

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0: North Attleboro?
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0: North Smithfield?
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0: Scituate?
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0: Woonsocket?
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0: Quinnebog Valley.
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0: All departments answering loud and clear with the exception of Foster. Northern Patrol clears, 0815.

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0: Tomorrow, West
1: Waterford. All the ESC is clear. All hospitals remain open. Metro's clear at 0820.
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1: 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Greedy Lee Metropolis.

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0: Can't sound loud and clear.
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2: Middletown.
0: Morning, East Bay, Middletown, loud and clear. And be advised, Tanker 1's out of service for the morning for maintenance.
2: 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Okay. Play Swansea.
0: Swansea, loud and clear. 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

0: Good morning, North Kingstown. Coming Qantas Air Guard.
1: Good morning, Qantas. Is loud and clear.
0: Good morning, Qantas. Coming South Kingstown. Good morning, South Kingstown. Good morning, South Kingstown. Coming URI Rescue.
2: Hi, loud and clear.
0: Good morning, URI. Coming West Greenwich.
3: 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Is you loud and clear?
0: Good morning, West Greenwich. And coming westerly.
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0: Good morning, Wesley. At this time, all radio staff loud and clear. All hospitals are open and accepting. Sub control is clear of the inner city at 0827 hours on September 16, 2026. Have a wonderful day.

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1: I'm calling Central Falls.
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1: Yes, I do.
0: They can respond to the City of Providence at 40 Candace. Actually, CF, you can disregard. I got one back.
1: City of Providence.

Roxy, respond 251 Main Street. It's going to be for a 42-year-old female, possible blood clot. Again, that's Rescue 2. Respond 251 Main Street for a 42-year-old female, possible blood clot. Timeout is at 0935.

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last one. Rescue One, respond 10 Pinecrest Drive for a 28-year-old male seizure. Again, that's Rescue One, respond 10 Pinecrest Drive for a 28-year-old male seizure. Timeout is 0943.

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1: Dispatch us to the Richmond Elementary School for a strange odor in the building.

Dispatch to the Carolina Fire Department, Hope Valley Fire Department, Ladder 911, responding Richmond Elementary School, 190 Kingstown Road. Calling to 601, reporting a strange odor inside the building. It's the Carolina Fire Department, Hope Valley Fire Department, Ladder 911, responding to Richmond Elementary School, 190 Kingstown Road. Car 601 reports a strange odor inside the building. 1022 WNRO 555.

0: Calling to 601 reporting a strange odor inside the building. It's the Carolina Fire Department, Hall Valley Fire Department, Ladder 911. Responding to Richmond Elementary School, 190 Kingstown Road. Car 601 reports a strange odor inside the building. 1022 WNRO 555.
1: Building being evacuated.
0: 3-6-11, 1023.

0: 611 to Wesley.
1: 611.
0: From the assistant principal, they have a strange odor in two of the rooms, reported possibly via smoke smell.
1: Message received.
2: Six-oh-one's on the scene. Six-eleven, did you bring the meters in with you?
0: That's the meter.
2: You have the tick.

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0: 621. What part of the building? And they locked us out.
1: Wesley, car 605, respond to the scene.

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0: Chili Car 601. 601. Get the building with several meters, got zero readings, even on the floor gas. They first reported a strange odor in the building, thought something was burning, but everything checked out with the tick. You can clear the call for Carolina and Hope Valley Fire.
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And that's Engine 3 and Rescue 2, respond 60 Meadow Sweet, 90-year-old female, high blood pressure, dizzy. Now you're dispatched, 1058.

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Station Key to Stonington Ambulance. Football crews needed to respond cold to Apple Rehab in Mystic, 28 Broadway Ave, Unit 105, 68-year-old male, difficulty swallowing. Again, that's a cold response, mutual aid into Mystic, Apple Rehab, 28 Broadway Ave, Unit 105, 68-year-old male, difficulty swallowing, 1106. EMT needed. 31 at the building, EMT needed.

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0: 409, I've been relieved of our detail at the Terre Haute Middle School.

Washington 2, does Zoe's an ambulance, EMT needed to complete the crew, mutually intimistic, Apple Rehab, Unit 105, 68-year-old male, difficulty swallowing. Again, that's an EMT needed to complete the crew, mutually intimistic, Apple Rehab, 1108.

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Again, that's an R1 response to 19 Vladimir Point Road, 67-year-old female, difficulty breathing, 1225.

to Quamba Fire, second tone, R1 response, 19 Latimer Point Road, 67-year-old female, difficulty breathing. Again, this is the second tone for an R1 response, 19 Latimer Point Road, 67-year-old female, difficulty breathing, 1227.

I am Elmsa Cruz, needed 52 Hopkinton Hill Road, 71-year-old male, syncopal episode, now vomiting. It's a cruise name for all Valley Mountain, 52 Hopkinton Hill Road, 71-year-old male, a syncopal episode, now vomiting. 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

0: station Peter Falcon Avis, a full courtesy to respond mutual aid hot with to the Old Mystic Village near Dallas Monk for an elderly female fall with a head injury. Again, a full crew needed for a Stone and Kidney ambulance to respond to the Old Mystic Village near Dallas Monk for a fall with a head injury. Time is 12:53.
1: 31 at the building, EMT needed.
0: Roger, 31 at the building, EMT needed.
2: Could you please clear the call for the fire department? 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

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And that's Engine 3 and Rescue 1, respond 121 Indian Trail with assist into a vehicle. 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

Westlake Dispatch, Smith 9 Borough Fire Department responding. Water Street at Omega Street. A truck versus fire hydrant. Stonington Police requesting an inspection of the fire hydrant. Stonington Borough Fire Department to Water Street at Omega Street. This is the police inspecting a fire hydrant. 1354 WNX 8767. Westlake Dispatch, T-12 responded. Omega in water. 1512.

0: 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They're en route and we met with PD. We'll clear the call.
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Fox Tech Fire Department, responding 144 Pequot Trail. 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

0: 5.
1: I just received a call from 601. I had a strange odor in the building at Charter Hub. Myself and engine 914 and engine 912 are in route there. Can you assign us a 9 number?
2: Pursuit 905 at the middle school.
1: Yeah, it's affirmative.

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We're in the auditorium. Roger, I'm on with.

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It's going to be for a 76-year-old male medical. Again, that's Rescue 1, Fleet Farm Mutual Aid, town of North Kingstown, number 167 Sea Winds Drive, for a 76-year-old male medical. Timeout is 1448.

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0: is needed, 120 KD Ranch Road, 74-year-old male, lift assist. 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

0: 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You can tell me clear the detail at the middle school.
1: Roger, 1502.

0: The odor possibly could be coming from some maintenance work that they're doing on the school. Maintenance has been notified. You can clear the call.
1: Mission 905, clear the call for O'Valley Fire 1508.

0: 3 or 4 into camp. Oh, ask you 2 Charlie 21 to camp at 1512.
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And that's Rescue 2 and Engine 2. Rescue 2, Engine 2, respond 205, Knowles Way Extension. 85-year-old female, accidental discharge of weed killer into the eyes. 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

trust on dispatch, Kingston Charles on the ambulance. Should be responding 4563. That's 4563 South County Trail on the first floor. 83-year-old male, chest pain, short of breath. Again, that's Charleston Dispatch, Kingston and Charleston Ambulance. 4563 South County Trail, 83-year-old male, chest pain, short of breath. 1535.

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Number 42 Blue Pond Trail, a 78-year-old female, difficulty breathing. That's the Hope Valley Ambulance and full crews needed. Number 42 Blue Pond Trail, off Center Hill Road, a 78-year-old female, difficulty breathing. 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

0: to Ashway Ambulance. 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Number 45 North Road, a female fall victim inside with hip and rib injuries. She stated the house is locked and forcible entry will be needed. That's the Ashway Ambulance for a full crew. Ashway Fire Department, number 45 North Road between Main Street and Carlton Lane. 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
1: Four twenty, Charlie.
0: Roger, 841 and 420.

0: 941, a second call from that female states that she's on the second floor in the middle room and the rear screen door may be open, but she's not sure.
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It's engine 3, Rescue 1 Medical. 121 121 Indian Trail, 86-year-old female for a lift assist back into the house.

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0: They call from Newport Marine. 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

0: Walker, Mel, do you have the location of the boat fire?
1: We have a report that's an accident in the suppression system, and we're investigating further this time. We have a report that's an accident in the suppression system, and we're investigating further this time. We have a report that's an accident in the suppression system, and we're investigating further this time. We have a report that's an accident in the suppression system, and we're investigating further this time. We have a report that's an accident in the suppression system, and we're investigating further this time. We have a report that's an accident in the suppression system, and we're investigating further this time. We have a report that's an accident in the suppression system, and we're investigating further this time. We have a report that's an accident in the suppression system, and we're investigating further this time. We have a report that's an accident in the suppression system, and we're investigating further this time. We have a report that's an accident in the suppression system, and we're investigating further this time. We have a report that's an accident in the suppression system, and we're investigating further this time. We have a report that's an accident in the suppression system, and we're investigating further this time. We have a report that's an accident in the suppression system, and we're investigating further this time. We have a report that's an accident in the suppression system, and we're investigating further this time. We have a report that's an accident in the suppression

dispatch to the Westlake Fire Department. You'll be responding to Bus Garage, number 8 Springbrook Road. Caller reports smoke from the area, unsure if it's coming from the garage. It's the Westlake Fire Department, the area of number 8 Springbrook Road, the Bus Garage. Caller reports smoke in the area of the garage. They're unable to determine if it's coming from the garage. Time to dispatch 1839 KVA 24.

33 to 31. Doesn't appear to be by the bus garage, possibly off of White Rock Road. Seemed to have dissipated, that cloud of smoke seemed to dissipate a little bit. I'm going to check out White Rock Road in a minute.

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I'm going to take a look at the backside of the, by the buses here to see if I can see where it's coming from off of White Rock Road.

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1: Copy, engine 3 responding. Is there another unit?
0: Yeah, you can have engine 3 come under caution. We're investigating possibly an campfire that was started on the way Rock Roadside. We'll be checking over that.
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0: 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I did not copy. Yeah, just a campfire. You can clear and go back in service. We're all set here. 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

0: available duty crew number 280 High Street, the Westerly Health Center, the second floor out in the hallway, a 82-year-old female, possible heart attack. It's 280 High Street, the second floor, time now 1939.
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